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At 7:28 p.m. Central Daylight Time, Doppler radar indicated thunderstorms producing heavy rain across the warned area. Between 0.5 and 2 inches of rain have fallen. Flash flooding is ongoing or expected to begin shortly. Hazard, flash flooding caused by thunderstorms. Source, radar. Impact, flash flooding of small creeks and streams, urban areas, highways, streets, and underpasses, as well as other poor drainage and low-lying areas. Some locations that will experience flash flooding include Gallatin, Lebanon, Hendersonville, Mount Juliet, Lakewood, Melinda City, Hermitage, and Green Hill. Turn around. Don't drown when encountering flooded roads. Most flood deaths occur in vehicles.

0: Lightning 100. Wow, that's so great. Allison Russell with Brittany Spencer doing Black Lavender. It's one we got in heavy rotation this week because Allison Russell is our local artist of the week. We just found that out Monday night on the 615. And it's next week, Allison Russell will be a special guest with Casey on the show. Lieutenant Dan hanging out with you here in the Lightning 100 studio. Hope you're able to stay cool today. The very cool Ryman Auditorium has been hosting their Bluegrass Nights at the Ryman Series. It was earlier I got to give away some tickets to next week's show. They're doing it Tuesdays out there, and you can get there early at 5:30 p.m. They have a free all-ages performance on the plaza out at Ryman Auditorium. 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

0: Lightning 100, that's new from Interpol. See Out Loud. We had Slowpoke with Better Man and Need to Breathe. Say It Now. We're going to get to see Need to Breathe this summer out at the First Bank Amphitheater in Franklin. They'll be out there with our friends Drew and Ellie Holcomb. That's going to be happening on Thursday, September 17th. Which I guess is technically on the edge of summer. That's pushing fall, isn't it? Lieutenant Dan hanging out with you here in the studio. I was just looking at that First Bank Amphitheater lineup. It's next week. Paul Simon is going to be out at First Bank Amphitheater. The Fray are playing it with Dashboard Confessional. TLC, Salt and Pepper, and En Vogue are going to play out there. OAR, of course, as I mentioned, Need to Breathe. Also, the Doobie Brothers, which I have a special memory with the Doobie Brothers. They'll be out at First Bank Amphitheater Sunday, October 11th, when it is officially fall. And they were in studio one time, and in the middle of the song, they're doing Black Water, and they invited me to sing along with them, which they had not told me was going to happen in advance. And it's kind of funny because the cameraman zooms over on me and I just turn bright red, and they laugh, and then they come around again on the line. And I did sing along the second time, and somehow amazingly was actually in key. I still can't believe it myself. You can check out the proof on our YouTube channel, youtube.com/lightning100.
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0: Hey, let's get on Steph's DJ pick of the week. It is new music from Wishy, Lovesick, on Lightning 100.

The National Weather Service in Nashville has issued a flash flood warning for southwestern Smith County in Middle Tennessee, central Wilson County in Middle Tennessee, until 11:15 p.m. Central Daylight Time. At 8:22 p.m. Central Daylight Time, Doppler radar indicated thunderstorms producing heavy rain across the warned area. Between 0.5 and 1.5 inches of rain have fallen. Additional rainfall amounts of 1 to 2 inches are possible in the warned area. Flash flooding is ongoing or expected to begin shortly. Hazard: flash flooding caused by thunderstorms. Source: radar. Impact: flash flooding of small creeks and streams, urban areas, highways, streets, and underpasses, as well as other poor drainage and low-lying areas. Some locations that will experience flash flooding include Lebanon, Watertown, Tucker's Crossroads, and Gladeville. Turn around. Don't drown when encountering flooded roads. Most flood deaths occur in vehicles.

Lightning 100, that's new music from Wishy. The first single from their sophomore album was Lovesick, and Steph loved it, made it her DJ pick of the week. If you liked it as well, you can let us know. We're listening on the socials at Lightning 100 as we get on new Kevin Morby, 100,000 on Lightning 100.

0: Lightning 100, that is Happy Landing and Machines. Great new tune of theirs. The Foxys before that was Summer Never Dies. I was so sad. I was supposed to get to introduce the Foxys. They were going to headline the stage I was hosting on Friday, July 3rd, part of the July 4th festivities in downtown Nashville. But then, of course, the weather did not cooperate, and the Foxys had to cancel their set because of weather. We did get to see them earlier this year out at Musician's Corner. They're so great, and I'm sure they'll book them again in the future. Love the Foxys. And it was going to be a free show. All the downtown stuff in Nashville for the 4th of July was free again this year. The word is out. There's like 400,000 people from around the globe to party with us. Not quite the same attendance we're looking for this Thursday at the next River Steps concert series. Well, there'll be a lot of people out there, and I hope to get to see you. I'm going to be out there hosting for Billy Allen and the Pollies. It's happening on the second Thursday of the month throughout the summer. We did the first one out there. It was a really great performance from Sam McPherson. We got Billy Allen and the Pollies out there tomorrow night. The gates are at 6 o'clock. The music starts at 7. It's going to be a great concert out there. And August 13th, the second Thursday of August, Jesse Balin. I love Jesse Balin. Also, September 10th, it is still listed as a surprise. Personally, I've heard the surprise, who it's going to be, and you're going to want to be there. And I'm hoping they'll let me unveil it on stage tomorrow night. Make plans. Join us. It's free. It's all ages. It's really a cool spot to get to catch music. It's in Germantown in the Neuhoff District on the river, the River Steps. It's like a tiny version of Red Rocks here in Nashville. Very small version. I do hope you'll come out and have some fun with us. You're invited. You can find out more on the Neuhoff District Instagram. Neuhoff District, on the banks of the Cumberland River in Germantown, invites you to celebrate the second annual River Steps Concert Series. 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

0: Lightning 100. That's new music from Feeble Little Horse. Rewind. You can pull up the Lightning 100 Instagram for a chat we had with Feeble Little Horse. Jack White before that with Dollar Bill. Jack is going to be one of the acts we get to see as they have the inaugural season of the new Truth Venue here in Nashville. The very first show will be October 3rd with Malcolm Todd. Then Role Model is going to be out there on Sunday, October 4th. And just looking at October, I see shows from Switchfoot, Bleachers, Jack White, Foster the People, Suki Waterhouse, couple nights at Tedeschi Trucks Band and Sting, Smashing Pumpkins. This is just all in October. With the grand finale for the month of October, Beck will be out there on Halloween. And yeah, the shows roll on. Take a peek. TheTruthNashville.com. Can't wait to catch a show out there.
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4: Well, here's my final serenade. Here's a gun and here's a blade. Here's a picture that I saved too long. Here's my credit card and keys, and the reason I won't find peace. Here's a song I should not complete.

0: Lightning 100, that's new from Rolling Stones in the Stars. We're getting that Stones record this Friday. How many albums have we had from the Stones over the years? What's insane is that 50 years ago, we had already had over a dozen records from the Rolling Stones, and they sound great right there. It's Colony House, Silhouettes in the set, also Nashville Transplants, Howdy, Try, Try, Try, and Nicole Atkins, When the Night Falls. Night has definitely fallen. I tell you what else is happening. It's the Nashville Scene Burger Week, and if you love burgers on a budget, there's over 50 restaurants here in the Nashville area that have an $8 burger. Get crazy with it. 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It was so creative, and I had to give them my vote, but you can vote for whoever you want. You do have to have their app to do it. 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Just scroll through. 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You know, I was talking to the owner of Brown's Diner, which is Chef Brett Tuck, and he was talking about how it is not easy to be in the restaurant business here in Nashville, Tennessee, and just anywhere, that the price of beef, it used to be less than $2, and now it's less than $5 if you buy it in bulk. 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And I know at Brown's Diner, they said if you walk in the morning, breakfast time, if you want that, burger, they'll do it for breakfast as well. 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

0: Song's called Try, Try, Try from the Big World album. Little Tedeschi Trucks Band and another one from Future Soul. That was I Got You. Stone Temple Pilots rolling back to number 4, released in 1999. We heard Sour Girl and new music from Weezer. We Might As Well Be Strangers, that song featuring Wednesday. It is 6:16 on a Thursday.
1: Wow.
0: And it's Jay and Lisa with you here in studio. I hope everybody is feeling good on this Thursday morning. Some of you, especially down in the southern part of Middle Tennessee, maybe woke up to the rumble of thunder and the sky lighting up like there was a strobe light outside. Or maybe that was just me.
1: Maybe about, you were just having a party this morning and didn't invite us. Wow.
0: Yeah. Well, it was a banger at 3 a.m. But yeah, it was pouring down rain in the neighborhood. As soon as I passed right about Cool Springs, I'm looking forward as the sun is rising and there's like maybe 2 clouds in the sky. And back behind me, I'm looking in the rearview mirror, can still just see it light up driving through pouring rain. So Lisa, you pretty much told us that we could expect this kind of weather all week. Just storms popping up out of nowhere.
1: Wherever they decide. Mm-hmm. So, I mean, if you have something to do outside, definitely look it up. It was funny because I talked about how yesterday I saw people running from out, like coming outside to take their dogs out and then be, you know,
0: immediately
1: running right back.
0: Hightailing it back inside, right?
1: And so I did similar. I was smart. We got out. The rain hadn't dropped yet. And then I was like, oh, I need to go to my mailbox. And as soon as, and it's right, it's in the next building. So there's like a, you know, open air.
0: Mm-hmm.
1: As soon as we start walking that way, it just starts like huge drops. And Uma's looking at me like, I don't know if this is today. And I'm like, darn it. Because I had to get a new toothbrush, electric toothbrush. Now I've got this corn little husk in my back tooth. It's a whole thing because, I mean, I brush my teeth, but, you know, it's nothing like my electric toothbrush.
0: Mm-hmm.
1: So got to get all those things. But, yeah, was not expecting it to drop at that moment because I didn't look. I just sniffed the air. I was like, I got this.
0: It sounds like Uma gave you the look like, why did you do this now? Why
1: she
0: are we doing
1: like,
0: this now?
1: And I was like, well, because it's time to go to bed soon.
0: Yeah. And it was fine 20 seconds ago. But yeah.
1: So we are going to be consistent with that all throughout the week.
0: Yep. Be ready for more of that today. And again, you might actually encounter some of those showers. Again, the radar that I was looking at once I finally did, because I was awake before even the first local newscast took the
1: That's
0: air
1: so
0: at
1: fun.
0: 4 a.m. And they immediately went to the radar, and there are some showers down in southern Williamson County, actually moving towards Rutherford County this morning. So just be ready for it. Keep that umbrella handy. Out on the roads, we've got one crash to tell you about right from jump. The left lane is blocked due to a crash 24 east at Murfreesboro Pike there, exit 52. They're on the southeast side. A little bit of slow traffic, too. I'm not seeing an accident reported, but slow up as you passed Antioch, through Antioch, past Laverne. A little bit slow on 24 westbound. Going to have some fun on the show today. It was so much fun. In fact, Lisa and I were just chatting a little bit before we started the show of how much fun it was to have Sam Palladio back in studio.
1: Oh, my gosh. It's so fun to I don't even know how to say this, but sometimes you just feel like life is just what's in front of you. And then being able to think back on like the whole life that you've lived. And we left this like writer's round at Tin Roof, and I drove him back to where he was staying. And we hung out in that car just talking about life and music and this next chapter for him in the show Nashville. Of course, it was just a script. He was like, I don't know. Like, we'll see. We're just doing the pilot right now. I might be moving back. Like, lots of those, like, self-doubt kind of things. And to be able to see what the show has become, that we've been able to remain, you know, true friends through the whole thing.
0: Mm-hmm.
1: That he, again, I knew him as a musician. That's why we were at Tin Roof, is checking out the local music. And seeing kind of the acceptance come back. I think sometimes when you've got like actors who become musicians and things like that, some people have like a, oh, well, they're now they're doing the musician thing because they're popular. It's like, no, Sam had his own thing in his own right. And yeah, of course, being on the show, I'm sure has helped in some ways, but he's still an artist.

0: artist and still struggling. And so I'm so stoked. The album sounds awesome. We only have two songs from it. Both are great. Serendipitous that I found this random, it was like an Instagram for Burberry jackets, probably because I'm on my designer treasure finding situation. All the deals in Toronto, let me tell you.
1: It was kind of cool, too, that that we were able to confirm that he, in fact, his first introduction to America was Nashville. He came here first.
0: I didn't even think about that.
1: And he was also the first actor cast in Nashville.
0: Yeah, sometimes I'm like, Sam, you have no idea. Like, you're walking on fairy dust right now. And, like, you know, I think sometimes it takes a step back to realize all those wonderful things. And all the great artists that we've gotten to play here. And so appreciative that they thought of us first. Like, world debut.
1: Yep.
0: But it's not even out yet. You have to pre-save it. So if you're listening right now and you're like, what the heck are they talking about? Go to Instagram. I did repost some videos that they took. And I'm about to post a photo that we all took together, including with Levi Hummon. If you don't know who Levi Hummon is, his father's also a great songwriter. And Levi just started a great label for artists, because what better way than an artist speaking into an artist's life to get them going? We all know the struggle. So yeah, good Thursday.
1: True.
0: Wonder who we're going to get in next,
1: Jay. Stay tuned to find out. Quick break, back with the forecast, and we'll run down the list of tickets we have to give away between now and 10 on Lightning in the Morning.
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0: Woo!
1: Or visit nca.cc. More numbers, 71 degrees currently in Music City, USA. And let me guess, scattered showers and storms again today,
0: Showers and storms are coming in hot, but I have some good news, Jay. It's not going to be as high as maybe it was yesterday.
1: Yay.
0: 30% chance of these strong storms. I want to emphasize strong storms, so you might want to check the wind on that. I probably could have done that as well, but you know, I did look yesterday. It was only like 4 to 7 miles per hour in the Nashville downtown area. So I'm hoping about the same. Do you want to let you guys know that those strong storms and scattered storms are going to be throughout the weekend, Friday, Saturday, and Sunday, having a higher percentage of that. Our temperatures are still going to be in the high 80s, and our lows are going to be in the mid to low 70s. And then come next week on Monday, isolated storms, hot, hot, hot, feeling hot, hot, hot. There's a song from the 90s, Fiesta, maybe the 80s. I don't remember. Either
1: 80s.
0: Way. You remember that one?
1: Oh, yeah.
0: I was a baton twirler. I baton twirled to that song many a time. But yeah, we're looking at sunshine, at least, and hotness. Thankfully, I don't see 100 yet, but it may feel like that next week. So I'm inviting the rain this week.
1: We also have a flood watch in effect for greater Middle Tennessee from this afternoon through Sunday afternoon. I think some of those storms and showers you just talked about, Lisa, could bring heavy rain at times. So definitely
0: prepare.
1: Time to be weather aware here in Middle Tennessee. We're going to give you a chance to win your way into the Ryman next Tuesday night. That's when the infamous String Dusters will be taking the stage along with The Last Revel. We've also got tickets for Jason Isbell and the 400 Unit, one of the six shows happening at the Ryman in October. Stay tuned for your chance to win and for music from artists like Role Model. Here's the new one, High Hopes 3000 on Lightning 100.

0: Lightning 100 with Allison Russell, woo! Our local artist of the week. That's Black Lavender featuring Brittany Spencer on Allison's album In the Hour of Chaos. ZZ Ward with Break Her Heart. We also heard from Devin Gilfilly and from the new album Time Will Tell. It was Hold On, Hourglass, and the latest from Role Model, High Hopes 3000. Got us rolling there. 19 minutes shy of 7 o'clock. And, you know, there's a rain, like pop-up storms you were talking about, Lisa.
1: Yeah.
0: Got some here in Marathon
1: they're
0: Village.
1: They're, like, popping like popcorn. Like, Jay and I are just do-do-do-do-do.
0: Yeah.
1: Like, what? And then it's gone. Now it's gone. Yep. I don't even hear it anymore.
0: Scattered showers with us throughout the day today, so keep that umbrella handy. Question for you, Lisa.
1: Yes.
0: Do you believe that wearing headphones in public is rude?
1: No.
0: Me neither. But apparently, some folks do.
1: I will. I have a not fun story about how I was wearing headphones, and I had a police officer actually pull me out of an elevator. Because I had them in, and I had the right to be in this place. He just didn't see my credentials.
0: Mm-hmm.
1: So that was a little bit. And then when we talked to the facility about how that was not okay, they said, well, she shouldn't have been wearing her headphones. So for that reason, we're not taking responsibility. Yeah.
0: For what? I mean,
1: So I used to pick up DNA from several different hospitals, and was going into a facility with headphones.
0: So this might have been a protocol for the building or the business?
1: Yeah, I'd gone there many a time. I even waved to this police officer who waved right back. So I didn't think anything of it. I went into the elevator and was pulled out of the elevator, and I had the smaller headphones in. I now have bigger ones because of that incident to be like, hey, I got something on my head. Leave me alone. I don't want to talk.
0: You know, maybe you're at the gym or walking through an airport. That's usually when I'll actually have headphones on in public.
1: Yeah.
0: Maybe not even so much the airport, but definitely on the plane.
1: But I don't think it's rude. I think, like, you acknowledge whatever. And if I don't want to talk, I don't want
0: to
1: talk.
0: Right. There's simply a way to listen to music, podcasts, block out distractions. Of course, I'm listening to Lightning 100 via the free Lightning 100 app, which you can do as well. Some people say wearing headphones is completely normal and shouldn't be viewed as antisocial. In fact, many see them as an easy way to create a little personal space in a busy world. But there are others that think that constantly wearing headphones sends a message that you don't want to interact with anyone. Well, maybe if somebody's feeling like that, that's their right to feel that way, right?
1: Yes,
0: they argue
1: I agree.
0: It can come across as rude, especially in situations where small talk or basic conversation is expected. Now, if you sit down with some of your friends and there's a conversation that starts and you put on your headphones, I could maybe see that that's a little...
1: Sure.
0: Maybe you just don't want to be here, you know?
1: Yeah.
0: So you can go.
1: That seems very teenager-coded.
0: Yeah.
1: You know, like, that's just Bobby.
0: Some people say they miss the days when people were more open to spontaneous conversations and interactions. Well, that sounds like a problem with those people,
1: I agree. I also think, like, so when I went to Italy... The first time, I thought it was really cool to see the youths just listening to music together. Like, they had their headphones together. They weren't on a phone, though. I mean, they were on a phone listening, like, to the music. But the phones weren't out taking pictures and doing all that stuff. It was, and so it's nice. It was like, oh, okay, they're engaging in observing while listening. I think there's a value to that. No, that if you think that's rude, who is being rude? Either you, probably more you. If you think,
0: I gotta agree.
1: Now, if you go up, you're at the airport and you go up to get help and you have your headphones on still and you're kind of staring at them, yeah, take the social cues. You might want to take those off while you're having a conversation. But if somebody is just in the plane with their headphones on or at the gym, that's usually an easy sign that says, hey, just walk away.
0: Yeah, they want to listen to whatever they're listening to and do whatever is in front of them.
1: Exactly.
0: It's just kind of part of life now, right?
1: I go to the gym and I put headphones on and there's not even music. because I don't want to talk to you.
0: That's, see, that done the same way, usually at the airport or on airplanes.
1: It's so just, who's being rude? The person that decides it's their area to talk to me when I don't want to be talked, or my warning sign of I don't want to be talked.
0: Maybe if you have your headphones all the time and you're wearing a t-shirt that says, don't talk to me, that could be rude, but that could also be just
1: no,
0: a nice, friendly way
1: to just
0: send a message, right?
1: I was with Dan, Lieutenant Dan, backstage for St. Paul and the Broken Bones show. It was right after the pandemic, and Paul was wearing a button that says, I know you like hugs, but I'm okay without it, or something like that. Because, like, you know, we had just gotten out of it, and I was like, I appreciate that button. Mm. He's like, I can say hi, and I don't want to hug a stranger. It's fair.
0: It's a real simple message.
1: Huge button, too. It was hilarious. I really did appreciate that. And I was like, you know what? I get it. That's all
0: Do you have thoughts on the matter? We'd love to hear from you. You can call us here in studio. You can post over on Instagram at Lightning in the Morning. Quick look at the roads tells us that we've got a crash blocking the right shoulder, 40 East at Fessler's Lane. Also still dealing with the crash that we told you about a little bit earlier in the hour. Right shoulder block, 24 East at Murfreesboro Pike. Already 6:47 on this Thursday morning. Music from Arlo Parks right after music from Michigander.
1: Ooh.
0: From the new album out at the end of the month. 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

0: Lightning 100, there's Arlo Parks' song Beams from Ambiguous Desire, and it was music from Michigander, 31st of this month. Over before you know it. Not talking about the month of July, I'm talking about the new Michigander album, which was where we find the song Freaking Out. And our headphone talk, I was mentioning that usually for me it's at the airport.
1: Yeah.
0: Bree Kennedy, who's also a writer that song, I actually bumped into Bree. Did not have my headphones on. But that was a couple of years ago. Of course, Bree also just kind of setting the world on fire with her music right out of Nashville.
1: She is killing it. I'm so proud of her. You know, we've been talking a lot about artists and coming up and all of this stuff. And just a reminder that your local artists really do need you, as well as your local venues and your local businesses. They can't survive without your help. Even if we think they're doing great and they're on top of the world, they still have bills to pay. They still struggle. I mean, like, going on the road is difficult. You have to pay for gas, your food, your lodging. Gosh, most of the time your lodging is more than what you're getting paid to even play that show.
0: Yeah.
1: So just remember that when you go to a show, especially if you, like, I don't know, win free tickets, buy their merch, buy the venue's food, just like have it prepared. Set aside. I'm going to spend this much money. I just know that I am. Or, you know, I don't know. You could see if they're a smaller artist, get them a gas gift card. Be like, hey, I'm not buying any of the merch today, but I got you a gas gift card. You have no idea how much that means to our local artists.
0: Give me your supermarket saver card and say, I've got so many fuel points on that. That'll save you your next couple of fill-ups.
1: It's
0: true. That idea.
1: Yeah, especially gas prices right now. I was cleaning out some stuff and found an old notebook of my map quests on a tour that I was running on the West Coast. It was wild to see. Like, I had everything mapped out. Here are the coffee shops that I think we'd like. Here are the businesses we should go by to see if they want to come to the show. Like, it's pretty wild. It's pretty interesting to see. I also had, like, the budget sheet, per diem envelopes in there still.
0: Keep that together, because I have a feeling that could end up being part of an auction lot before too long.
1: I might just
0: bid on it. So hold on to that.
1: Pretty cool.
0: Oh, my goodness. We're still keeping an eye not only on the weather, but on the roads as well. Still dealing with this right lane block due to a crash on 24 East at Murfreesboro Pike. The accident we told you about on 40 near Spence has been cleared. Pretty heavy volume around the downtown loop right now, and of course up north of town, both directions on I-65. Might be due to some showers moving through that area. Again, we are expecting those rain showers and storms on and off throughout the day, today, tonight, tomorrow, really all the way through the weekend. We're under a flood watch between this afternoon and Sunday afternoon. Going to start giving away some tickets next hour. Stay tuned for your chance to win either Jason Iswell in the 400 unit in October or the infamous String Dusters next week out at Ryman Auditorium. Let's see, quick timeout. Come back with, how about some local lightning from Repeat Repeat?
1: Oh, yeah, let's do that.
0: That's what we'll do next here on Lightning in the Morning.
1: The Nashville Scene's annual Burger Week is here. 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

0: You're the Man. That's from Brother Wallace and the debut album Electric Love here on Lightning in the Morning. And yeah, you can make a good argument that Brother Wallace is the man.
1: He's the man.
0: Fantastic debut album. Again, available now. Came out back in the month of May. Black

0: Keys. Before that, You've Got to Lose. Don't forget the Black Keys. We'll be doing two shows at the Pinnacle here in Nashville. Beginning of next month on August 6th and 7th, Eddie Ninevolt opening both of those shows. You can grab your tickets at thepinnaclenashville.com. Houndmouth from their forthcoming album, which will be out tomorrow. New album's called Lordy. We heard Tiger Blood, Young the Giant, rolling it back for My Body, about 7:17. Good Thursday morning. It's Jay and Lisa.
1: What's up?
0: Here in studio. And Lisa, have you been saving up for the next movie prop auction?
1: Ooh.
0: Because it's almost here.
1: I, from my treasure seeking, I now have like all these estate sales that are like local. They're like, hey, this sale's going to be. I'm like, nope. But tell me, what's going on?
0: Well, there are a bunch of pretty cool items up for bid, like Gene Wilder's photo-matched Willy Wonka top hat.
1: Whoa.
0: From Willy Wonka and the Chocolate Factory. Expected to go for north of $50,000.
1: Wow.
0: I've also got, let's see here, the screen-matched Hero Auto, the autopilot prop from the Airplane movie. You know, the pilot that inflates while he's in the captain's seat?
1: No way.
0: Yep. Apparently, director Jerry Zucker had that in his garage for quite some time. That's expected to start go for north of $25,000. I believe that's the opening bid. Also, collectors will have a rare opportunity to acquire both of the rugs from the Big Lebowski.
1: Stop it.
0: The legendary desecrated rug that really tied the room together, man. And the replacement rug stolen from Jeffrey Lebowski's mansion. Both are being publicly offered for the first time, each opening at $15,000.
1: Wow.
0: Also, a comprehensive collection of the hoverboards from Back to the Future Part 2.
1: This is
0: the largest collection ever assembled for auction. It includes examples of every hoverboard design seen in the film, highlighted by Marty McFly's screen-matched pink Mattel hoverboard used during the movie's iconic chase sequence. The bidding for those starts at $100,000. Kind of burying the lead here, how about this? Margaret Hamilton's signature Wicked Witch of the West hat.
1: Ooh.
0: From The Wizard of Oz. One of the most recognizable
1: iconic
0: costume pieces in cinema history. That hat is expected to attract bidding beginning at $100,000. There's also a manuscript from John Lennon, his complete handwritten manuscript lyrics for the 1964 classic, If I Fell, written on the reverse of an unfolded Valentine's Day card while Lennon traveled to New York for the Beatles' historic first appearance on the Ed Sullivan Show. That is supposed to, the bidding will begin at $500,000.
1: A cool $500,000.
0: But there's one other item that is going to
1: blow us out of the water.
0: Start at $1 million.
1: Wow.
0: And that is from
1: Austin Powers. Just kidding.
0: We're gonna change our music bed up here if we can.
1: Star Wars!
0: Mark Hamill's screen-used Luke Skywalker lightsaber, complete with the severed hand effects rig, used during the climactic Cloud City duel with Darth Vader in Star Wars Episode 5, The Empire Strikes Back. Preserved for decades and never before publicly offered, the lightsaber carries a pre-auction estimate beginning at $1 million. And it's the real
1: my Lanta. Wait. that's incredible.
0: Right.
1: I love hate these auctions because I definitely want Big Lebowski's rug.
0: Mm-hmm. Both of them.
1: Both of them. And I'd like to know the person who's going to buy this Skywalker lightsaber with the severed hand.
0: And I also includes. Wow. I actually read
1: the
0: piece that is like from the wrist back towards the arm. That's the little trigger. So he had to actually hit that, and that's what popped his hand off in the movie.
1: So smart. I mean, thinking about these classic iconic movies, especially that Back to the Future chase scene. Are you kidding me? When he takes the hoverboard, that they just don't do that anymore.
0: Mm-hmm.
1: I want to

0: see more of that.
1: I want my own hoverboard that works.
0: Yeah, I think I just need an empty house so I can just have my Big Lebowski rug and the dinosaurs, not the baby. Like, you know, people knock and not the mama. They're like, what is that? They open the door, it's the baby.
1: All of these and many more items will be offered by Heritage Auctions. This auction will be from July 13th through the 17th. And if any of you listening do wind up bidding and actually acquiring any of these items, we want to know about it. In fact, maybe we could buy you lunch and actually see some of these very cool items from the history of film, television, and music. Again, Heritage Auctions. This will be from the 13th through the 17th of this month. So next week.
0: If you've got it, let us know. I want to know.
1: That's right. Again, dealing with some spotty showers during our morning commute, we've got a stalled truck blocking the left lane, Briley Parkway North at Clarksville Pike. That's exit 21. It looks like some standing water on Briley, too. So, again, you want to slow the roll a little bit. Make sure that you're not, you know, hydroplaning out on the roadways. As, again, we do have those showers that have... It was clear when we showed up here, wasn't it, Lisa?
0: Yeah. And and we talked about this, like, right when you get in and you're like, oh, I just made it. And I felt like that today.
1: You're already starting this Thursday off with a win. You got to love that. Somebody else is going to win some free tickets before we hit the top of the 8 o'clock hour. Stay tuned. We'll give you that cue to call us here in studio. We've also got great music lined up for you from artists like Freako, Foo Fighters, Lucy Dacus, and right after a quick commercial timeout, Local Lightning from Bridie Costello on Lightning in the Morning.
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0: That's Lucy Dacus singing about planting tomatoes here on Lightning in the Morning. We mentioned earlier in the week that we read that Lucy was going to release a video for that song,
1: yeah,
0: and that's exactly what she did yesterday. She actually was in her hometown of Richmond, Virginia to shoot the video, and the clip features both of her parents.
1: Very cute.
0: With her dad driving a pedicab featured throughout the video. We actually watched most of it here in studio, along with children from the local arts organization Spark Richmond. Lucy directed the video and says that it, quote, means the world to me, end quote.
1: Aww.
0: And it's a lot of fun. We encourage you to check it out if you haven't already. Also heard music from Sheryl Crow, Bonnie Raitt, and Mavis Staples, all on one song. It's called Live Wires, from Sheryl Crow's Threads release back in 2019, and got that set rolling with a local Lightning from Bridie Costello. The song What's Changed, featuring Maisie Stella, 737 on a Thursday morning. What's changed? Well, unfortunately,
1: no.
0: The roads a little bit.
1: Oh, no.
0: We do have to get to a traffic report. 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That's right. All right. We are still dealing with a stalled truck on Briley Parkway. Told you about this last hour, or maybe it was earlier this hour. It's been with us for a little while. They have moved that over to the right shoulder, so it's not blocking either of the two lanes of traffic. So an improvement there. Still pretty slow in that area, but we've got new accidents reported. There's a crash blocking the right lane, 40 East at 46th Avenue. Also still dealing with the crash we told you about right from the top of the show. The right lane still blocked, 24 East at Murfreesboro Pike. That's exit number 52. Zooming in here to the downtown loop. Okay, no, I already told folks about that one. But
1: just
0: yeah,
1: kidding.
0: A lot of volume out there this morning, folks, and especially with the rain showers, that might slow you down a little bit during your commute as well. Just be prepared for it. I am seeing another crash being reported, Ellington Parkway North at Briley Parkway. A little bit of bumper cars going on this Thursday morning. All that said,
1: be careful.
0: It's time to open up the phone lines and give
1: Woo!
0: Away some free concert tickets. Lisa, tell them what's up for grabs.
1: We are going to be giving you guys, I keep calling them Dustbusters, but they are not. They are the infamous String Dusters. They're playing at the Ryman. I posted this on our socials if you wanted to quickly take a listen. It is a show you don't want to miss, happening at the Ryman July 14th. And we've got a pair of tickets. And of course, when you go to the show, there's a free show right before with Picking on the Plaza. This is going to be with Wilson and Cross, and that part is free. It starts at 5:30. So if you would like to go attend the infamous String Dusters, please give us a call right now, 615-777-5100. Again, that show is July 14th, which is just around the corner.
0: Next Tuesday.
1: Next Tuesday, we're going to go ahead and take caller number 5, because 1 + 4 = 5.
0: Phone line's lighting up. We better go start answering it. Find our winner for the infamous String Dusters tickets. Don't forget that we're just over a month away from Foo Fighters returning to Music City. They'll be playing Nissan Stadium August 15th. Here's today's song on Lightning in the Morning.

0: Lightning 100 with Freako and the song Still Around. That's another one from Something Worth Waiting For. Roll it back for some David Bowie from Ziggy Stardust. It was Starman, little Alanis Morissette. Yes, Lisa was singing along to that song. In fact, I did a little bit too. Hand in My Pocket from Jagged Little Pill. Foo Fighters got us rolling with today's song. You know, Foo Fighters at Nissan Stadium, August 15th, 5 minutes shy of 8 o'clock. Good morning to everyone listening.
1: Good morning.
0: To Nashville's Independent Radio. And this time, congratulations going out to Jacob, who was caller number 5. Jacob thereby scored tickets to see the infamous String Dusters with the last Revel shows at Ryman Auditorium. It's another show in the Bluegrass series next Tuesday. Ryman.com to find your tickets. And again, if maybe you're just downtown and you've got other plans later in the evening on Tuesday, well, if you swing by the plaza around 5:30, you can still catch a free set from Wilson and Cross. That means that Lisa and I have one more pair of tickets to give away on today's show, and it's for the 5th of 6 shows with Jason Isbell and the 400 unit out at Ryman. We've got tickets for Friday, October 23rd. We'll give those away sometime in the next couple of hours. Also, because it's Thursday, it means we get to play Lightning Casey's DJ pick of the week. It's Local Lightning.
1: What?
0: New music from Hannah Miller. That's exactly how he says it, right?
1: It is. Exactly.
0: New song called Same Old Me. We'll play that for you right around 8:30 this morning. No update on the traffic other than we're still dealing with those accidents because our last update. Actually, I take that back. We've got another crash reported now on Ellington Parkway. This in addition to the one that we told you about just a few minutes ago. This new crash, Ellington Parkway South at Trinity Lane. Also still dealing with that crash on 24 eastbound. That's been with us all morning long. They have moved that over to the right shoulder, so improving in that area as well. Again, it's rainy in spots, still wet on the roads, even if it's not raining where you are right now. And we've already had a handful of accidents, so encourage everyone to take it slow. Give yourself an extra few minutes. It's better to show up safe than, well,
1: sorry.
0: Not. That too. Music from Modest Mouse, the new one from Phoebe Bridgers. Get to some Dr. John right after this quick timeout.
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0: New music from Phoebe Bridgers here on Lightning in the Morning. That's Lost Boys from the new album Lost Weekend, which will be out middle of next month. What do you think of that new Phoebe Bridgers?
1: I mean, everybody's obsessing over it, which I love because I too enjoy it. It feels nostalgic. It feels like something I've known that I haven't heard in a long time. And I love that. I love that. I love everything you're doing, Phoebe. Come on in and hang out.
0: Be real cool if we could have Phoebe Bridgers on the show. She will be here in town touring in support of the new album. She's got a couple of shows out at Bridgestone Arena coming up in the fall. Mount Joy and Gigi Perez. Also heard from Buffalo Traffic Jam. And the latest from Modest Mouse, Picking Dragons' Pockets. About 17 minutes after 8 o'clock on a Thursday morning. Kind of a mixed bag weather-wise. It was pouring down rain earlier here. Outside the studio, Marathon Village, and now it looks like we're actually there are clouds.

0: Kind of looks like the sun is peeking through a little bit brighter out there than it was.
1: I did see some windows, if you will, through the clouds.
0: Just a little bit.
1: Just a little bit.
0: Have you ever noticed, Lisa, how some people seem to have a natural ability to go to a party and instantly make friends?
1: Oh, yeah, that's me.
0: Yeah, I was going to say, it kind of describes you. New research suggests that the secret to their likability may not be charm or confidence, although I would say that... You actually check both of those boxes.
1: Thank you. I don't know. I have a magnet on me somewhere. I don't know.
0: Researchers say it could be something much simpler, expecting people to like you. The study suggests being likable at parties is more about mindset. People who entered social situations expecting others to like them were, in fact, more likely to be liked.
1: Yeah, I think I walk into rooms with positivity rather than negativity.
0: Mm-hmm.
1: One of my best friends, they walk into every party with worry and doubt and struggle a lot. So when we go in together, it's great because I make a lot of the introductions. And they are always like, where's the food? Take me to the food. Let me just cower in this corner. And then, of course, you know, we meet a bunch of people and they're super stoked. So I wonder if I don't know. I just walk in a room with not thinking that anybody, they don't know me.
0: Researchers were testing this thing called the acceptance prophecy. Are you familiar with the acceptance prophecy?
1: No.
0: This essentially says whether you assume that people like you or not, you're right.
1: I also can tell when they don't like me for reasons I don't know, but I do get curious. I actually had a friend teach me that. They're like, wow, you're spicy. So what's your deal? And I answered. I was like, I don't enjoy your attitude.
0: Yeah. The researchers, as part of this study, asked participants whether they expected others to like them before a social gathering, then showed videos of those participants to other students asking, would you like to hang out with this person? The results that they found were that people who had expected other people to like them were right. It goes on to say, you may be thinking, is that not just because these people were very good at socializing and very popular, and, you know, they've got past evidence? No, even if you viewed yourself as somebody who's not particularly good at socializing. So yeah. It is. It's all about mindset.
1: Yeah, I don't know what I do. I walk into a room, I look around, I say hi to everybody. They usually look at me like, who are you and why are you doing that? And I just don't care. And
0: you come in like a candidate running for office, huh?
1: Yeah. I mean, if you're, I love a house party for that reason. You're going to somebody's house that you already enjoy. And if you don't already enjoy them, I don't know why you're there in the first place. So, of course, there should be usually people around that would also be inviting or interesting, if anything. I don't know many people who are like, I'm going to invite all the people I don't like to my house. Know what I mean?
0: Yeah.
1: So, yeah, I don't know. That's what I do.
0: Power of positive thinking, though. It's a real thing.
1: Interesting. Now that I'm conscious of it, am I going to, like, unconscious myself or, like, do something? I don't know. I don't know what to do with this information. Well, if you see me at a party, please come say hi.
0: If Lisa doesn't come up to you and say hi first.
1: Yeah. I think that's also a little... I actually do have social anxiety. I know people don't think that I do, but it's something that I learned at a young age. My mom just said, stick out your hand and say hi. So anyway, hi, I'm Lisa. So I think it's just a habit thing. So maybe that's my confidence. I just walk in and I'm like, well, I can't meet anybody if I don't say hi. The Hallmark hello, if you will. I worked at Hallmark. That was a thing. They coined that. Do you know what the Hallmark hello is? Basically.
0: Does it involve a greeting card?
1: Well, I worked at Hallmark, and every time someone would come in, you'd have to say, hello, hi, how's it going? So it's kind of
0: like, welcome to Moe's when you walk in to get a burrito.
1: Yeah.
0: That kind of thing. Okay.
1: Yeah, that kind of thing. It just opens the gate of, like, you don't do anything else. You don't have to do anything else.
0: That's it, though.
1: Hi. And that way, you open the invite. And usually, people will come up to you and go, hey, actually, I need some help.
0: Mm-hmm.
1: You know, you don't have to be like, how can I help you? Could you imagine if I got commission on selling Hallmark cards? That would be crazy.
0: No, never even entered my mind, to be quite honest. You might be trying to use

0: That power of positive thinking, saying I'm not going to encounter any traffic on my way to work or wherever you're headed. And I really hope that you're right. However, if you're on 24 West, there is a crash reported right there, 24 West at I-40. This is right in the same general vicinity as another accident that's been with us since the top of the show, just after 6 o'clock. Another crash reported 65 North at Trinity Lane. That will slow you down a little bit, but good news. The accident, actually both accidents we told you about on Ellington Parkway, have been cleared. So things moving better in that area at 8:22 on this Thursday morning. We mentioned that means we're going to play Lightning Casey's DJ pick at the bottom of the hour, about 8 minutes from now. Going to sneak in a couple before we do that. One from Alex Amen, and then how about Loretta Lynn and Jack White singing Portland, Oregon?
1: Oh, yeah.
0: It's coming up on Lightning 100.
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1: I like cakes.
0: Lisa having a flashback to Sam Palladio being here in studio yesterday. I knew exactly what she was talking about because I thought that was pretty funny, too. I like cakes.
1: I mean, I think it's fun because I've known Sam for a hot minute. So, like, you know, there's good banter and stuff. But he was... I don't even remember what. I was like, you're just getting out music like hotcakes. He goes, I like cakes.
0: I like cakes. Vibes of the little kid that's like turtles. Yes, exactly.
1: I like turtles.
0: Time now for Lightning Casey's DJ Pick of the Week. As we mentioned, it is a local lightning music from Hannah Miller. Brand new song called Same Old Me. Let's give it a listen all together now. And then you all let us know what you think on the socials. Or, if you'd like, you can call us here in studio and let us know. 615-777-5100. You ready, Lisa?
1: Yeah, let's go.
0: New local lightning music from Hannah Miller. This is Lightning Casey's DJ Pick of the Week. Song's called Same Old Me on Lightning in the Morning.

0: Lightning 100, that is Hannah Miller and a new song called Same Old Me. And, well, I know I like it.
1: I like it. I like it a lot.
0: It's unanimous with your two morning show hosts here in studio. We know your afternoon drive host, Lightning Casey, likes it too.
1: That's
0: right. His DJ pick this
1: Super
0: week.
1: Chill.
0: Always appreciate that feedback. Hit us up on the socials if you haven't already at Lightning 100. Of course, you can find our show at Lightning in the Morning. On Instagram.
1: That's right. Mm-hmm. Yeah, I posted it up there. We've talked about a lot of things. Also, I posted some local shows, a local event happening, tonight. Hello, over at the Neuhoff District. We are back on the River Steps. It's going to be a really great night. I love our River Step Neuhoff District situations. And so grateful to the Neuhoff District for letting Lightning 100 be a part of that and the community. So it should be a fantastic evening.
0: Billy Allen and the Poly scheduled to join Lieutenant Dan here in this very studio airwaves later this afternoon, 2 o'clock hour. Make sure you're tuned in to hear that. But with you mentioning that, Lisa, how about we play Billy Allen and the Polys here on the morning show
1: right now?
0: I
1: love this idea. Let's get into it.
0: If you want me to stay on Nashville's independent radio,
1: Lightning 100.

0: Wait for it. There it is. MT Jones with I Don't Understand here on Lightning in the Morning. MT Jones' debut album, Joy, is where we find that song, and that album is available now. Some Junior Senior before that with Move Your Feet. Of course, we've been playing that on the station for years. I think, though, I've heard that song or parts of that song the most times on different television advertisements.
1: That's what I'm talking. You got to get those syncs, man. Mm-hmm. If you're listening right now and you're struggling as an artist, look into syncs. There's lots of music directors out there. Just get on LinkedIn. Now it's becoming music business radio, which is totally okay. But I am telling you, there's a lot of commercials, video games, advertisements that
0: television shows, films, major motion pictures.
1: I got paid quite a sum amount for 10 seconds of a song that I wrote. It was, to be fair, it was a theme song to a short-lived sitcom, but it was significant. So,
0: how short-lived?
1: It lasted a year, maybe two seasons. Yeah.
0: No, they made the pilot and that was it.
1: No. Okay. It was like two seasons. It was a consistent, awesome check I got.
0: Are you going to tell us what it is or no?
1: It was a horrible show. I told my mom not to watch it. It was not the 90s MTV version. It was like the 2000s version. It was a show called Undressed.
0: Oh.
1: Yeah, it was literally the weirdest show. It did great in the UK. Lasted multiple seasons, so I was very hopeful that it would
0: catch on here,
1: and it really didn't last as long. I think the people they chose were just not, they were just not it. I had the theme song. It was called Ready for Love or Love something with a title of Looking for Love. It was a long time ago, but great fun song. Glad that I made it, but it really did help as an independent artist. I love when I hear people's songs synced. Love Island, y'all. Apparently Love Island. You know this show has an episode every single day except for Wednesdays? I know this is like total sidebar, but yeah. Think for you artists out there, think about that. That's a lot of songs that they need to go through. Usually you can get, $200 to $800 depending per spot. Every spot is different. Back in my day, that's what it was. Now it's probably $50, unfortunately. But do the math, add up your pennies, and it's something. It's gas money. Ta-da!
0: Still
1: the more
0: learning,
1: you know with Lisa Go.
0: We're still learning all about you, Lisa. Rostam in that set. Got to roll with Billy Allen and the Pollies if you want me to stay. And again, make sure you're tuned in this afternoon, 2 o'clock hour. Billy Allen and the Pollies going to join Lieutenant Dan here in the Lightning 100 studio. 7 minutes in front of 9 o'clock. Real quick, do need to tell you folks that we've had a new crash reported since our last time speaking with y'all. This is down in Williamson County, 65 North at Paytonsville Road. For reference, if you've been to the In-N-Out down in Franklin, that's the exit that you take to get there. But the center lane is blocked, 65 North there at Paytonsville Road. So be careful there. Also, Lisa, it is July 9th, which is Fashion Day.
1: Okay.
0: National
1: Love it.
0: Dimples Day and National Sugar Cookies Day. So
1: ooh.
0: If you decide to indulge, you now have a legitimate reason to do so.
1: Ta-da.
0: Give us 60 seconds. We'll come back with your lightning flashes are up right after this.
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0: And these are your lightning flashes for Thursday, July 9th. As Lisa mentioned earlier in the show, Neuhoff District tonight, River Steps Concert Series with Billy Allen and the Pollies. They'll open the site at 6 o'clock. The show starts at 7, and it is a free event to attend tonight. And again, make sure you're tuned in 2:30 this afternoon when Billy Allen and the Pollies will be here in the Lightning 100 studio.
1: Woohoo! And then Saturday, July 11th, we got a lot going on. Well, two fun things going on. Houston Street, this is in Wedgwood, Houston, Bastille Day celebration, live music, street eats, refreshing drinks, activities, fun for all ages. This is happening 11 to 7 p.m. and it's free. And then right across from the station here at Marathon Music Works, Be the People Fest. This is going to have Nathaniel Rateliff, Devin Gilfillian, Sadie Van Rose, Luke Burchell, DJ Christy Ray, Black Awakening Choir at VCU supporting Blue Star Families. 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This is from 4 to 8 p.m. and it's free. That sounds so fun. The People Fest.
0: That's right. And then happening this weekend, Saturday and Sunday, July 11th and 12th out at Eastside Bowl. 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We have tickets for Jason Isbell and the 400 unit. Stay tuned for your chance to win those tickets. We'll give those away sometime between now and the top of the 10 o'clock hour, which of course is when Stephanie will take over here in studio. October 8th at The Truth. Bleachers going to be in town.
1: Yeah.
0: There's tickets on sale now from the new album, Woo! 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

0: Lightning 100, new from Portugal, the man, that's Angoon from the new album, Shish.
1: Shish. Is it sheesh or shush?
0: Sheesh. S-H-I-S-H.
1: Sheesh. I'm going to call it sheesh. You can call it shish. And then someone will call it shush. Sheesh.
0: Daniel sheesh. Caesar. Damian Rice. Jesse Wells with Won't You Come Out Tonight. Multi Ultra and Local Natives in that nice long set of Lightning 100 music. 9:24 now on this Thursday morning. Jay and Lisa with you till the top of the hour. It was, 71 when we started the show. We're up to 79, headed to a high around 90. Again, going to have those spotty showers, potential storms a little bit later in the day. We're still under that flood watch between this afternoon and Sunday afternoon. But I think the time has come to give away these tickets to see Jason Isbell in the 400 unit for night 5 of 6 out at the Ryman for the annual residency here in 2026. Amy Levere opening the show on Friday, October 23rd. Lisa,
1: yes.
0: What call are we going to take for these tickets?
1: Well, we've been discussing and debating this. Beep, boop, bop, boop, beep, boop, beep, boop, ba-doop, boop, boop. We're going to do caller number 23.
0: Got to stick with it. Yes, the 23rd caller through is going to win these tickets. So if we answer, we're not quite to 23. Just keep dialing. 615-777-5100. As always, you must be 18 years of age or older, and you can't have won anything from us in the last 30 days. Dial us up. Stick with it. Be caller 23. We'll give you two tickets to see Jason Isbell in the 400 unit on October 23rd. Quick timeout. Back with the latest from Caroline Rose on Lightning in the Morning.
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0: Right, Lonesome. That's a new one from Beck here on Nashville's Independent Radio, Lightning 100. Of course, Beck going to be headlining at The Truth on Halloween night. Grab those tickets while you still can. Meadowglade in there with Magnolia. Also heard from David Byrne, Beba Doobie, Jungle. I got that set rolling with the new one from Caroline Rose. Yip, yip, yow.
1: Wow.
0: 8 minutes shy of 10 o'clock. And we want to say to everyone,
1: yeah,
0: thank you so much for tuning in and spending part of your morning with yours truly. Yes. And Lisa.
1: Yes.
0: And congratulations this time going out to Brent, who was caller number 23. Yes, he stuck with it. We had a lot of callers actually stick with it, but Brent got through as that lucky 23rd caller. That means he won two tickets to see Jason Isbell and the 400 unit on October 23rd. That is night 5 of 6, as we told many of the calls that we got after we hung up with Brent. We do still have a pair of tickets for one of the 6 shows that you can enter to win right now if you haven't already entered to win something else.
1: That's right.
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1: Stay tuned, because you just don't know. You don't know what tickets
0: we
1: got.
0: We will have more tickets to give away for sure. 81 degrees right now in Nashville, on our way to a high of right around 90 degrees. Again, we do have a chance for rain. It looks like the bulk of the rain, at least for Nashville, won't be until later tonight, but we are still under that flood watch, which begins this afternoon, runs all the way through Sunday afternoon. I was actually reading, Lisa, they said parts of Middle Tennessee could see between 3 and 4 inches of rain between tonight and Sunday afternoon. Of course, we've had a lot of rain at different times over the last week, so the soil's already saturated. So they just want to make sure everyone is aware that we could have some extra runoff. Just be prepared for it. You probably want to keep the umbrella handy throughout the day. Newhoff
1: tonight.
0: Tonight with Billy Allen and the Pollies. I'll be here with Lieutenant Dan in the 2 o'clock hour, so make sure you tune in for that. You're in great hands with Stephanie. She's taking over in about 6 minutes from right now. So with that, we will wrap up the show with some Rainbow Kitten Surprise.
1: Yes, please.
0: And their song Espionage, wrapping up a Thursday edition of Lightning in the Morning here on Nashville's Independent Radio.
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Lightning 100. That's the Revivalist. Heartstop going to be on their new album, Get It Honest, coming out later this month on July 24th. Good morning, Nashville. My name is Stephanie, taking over here for the rest of your Thursday morning. Going to be with you until noon. Got some Peter Gabriel coming up, a little Dawes, Weird Nightmare, and right now, a local one from one of our Music City Mayhem competitors of earlier this year, Moga Family Band, Pretty Bird on Lightning 100.

0: Lightning 100, that is Weird Nightmare, Might See You There. That's from their new album, Hoopla, which is out now. Dawes before that one, Living in the Future. And if I'm not mistaken, I think I heard Lieutenant Dan just yesterday doing an all Dawes request lunch for his show yesterday starting at noon. And he'll be bringing that request lunch back again today. Tune in every weekday, noon until 1, to hear your favorites playing along with Dan's themes he's usually got going on with some great prizes as well. So that'll be coming up, another episode of the Request Lunch today at 12. And then right after that, we'll have the Phoenix Rising, our weekly Americana show with Dan as well. And then he's going to be having Billy Allen and the Pollies stop by for an interview before they play for free tonight in the Neuhoff District. So lots to look forward to today. I've got some more music for you coming up after the break. For Casey's DJ pick, coming up is Hannah Miller on Lightning 100.
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0: It is time for Casey's DJ pick this week, as usual, going with local music. 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
6: Okay.

Lightning 100. That's Casey's DJ pick this week. That is a local one from Hannah Miller. That's called Same Old Me. We would love to know what you guys think about that one. You can always find us on our socials at Lightning 100. Let us know what you think about our daily DJ picks. My name is Stephanie. On the way, some Tame Impala, Mitski. First, Sam Fender and Olivia Dean. Rain Me In on Lightning 100.

Lightning 100, Billy Strings. That's called Burn the Other End. That is going to be on the new album, So Much for Goodbyes, coming out on August 28th, produced by the one and only T-Bone Burnett. Of Monsters and Men before that, Ordinary Creature, Mitski, I'll Change for You. My name is Stephanie, hanging with you weekdays 10 until noon. And also got my show New Music Monday on Monday nights. I've got a few things lined up already for this Monday's episode. Got new music coming out this week from Alabama Shakes, Cage the Elephant, King Gizzard and the Lizard Wizard, Wishy, and more. 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

Lightning 100, BB Stockwell, When You Know, Lime Garden, All Bad Parts Before That. My name's Stephanie. Coming up in just a little bit, going to have a chance for you to win your way in to see Kaleo with Dawes. Coming up soon, July 19th, that is going to be a Sunday at the Pinnacle. That'll be the next time you hear from me. Right now, got the Lemon Twigs, I Just Can't Get Over Losing You on Lightning 100.

0: Lightning 100, Kaleo, that is Break My Baby. They are going to be playing here in Nashville in just 10 days, July 19th, out at the Pinnacle with Dawes opening that show. And I have a chance for you to win your way into that one right now. Caller 5 going to be getting a pair of tickets for this show for Kaleo and Dawes at the Pinnacle Sunday, July 19th, taking caller 5 at 615-777-5100. That's 615-777-5100. Taking a quick break. Coming back with Almost Monday on Lightning 100.
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0: Congrats to our Kaleo and Dawes tickets winner there. Those are still on sale over at thepinnaclenashville.com. That show, again, happening in just 10 days. Right now, got a song from Almost Monday. Here is Leaving is Easy on Lightning 100.

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0: Lightning 100, that is Nicole Atkins, When the Night Falls. That will be on her new album, recently announced, Drama, coming out on September 18th. Sylvanesso, Hot Slob before that, such a fun single from them before they're playing a 2027 show here in Nashville, wrapping up their tour at Brooklyn Bowl on March 13th. Young the Giant back there, Leah Blevins. My name is Stephanie. Thanks for spending part of your day with me. I am getting out of here for now. Lieutenant Dan on his way in for today's Lightning 100 Request Lunch. So stick around and I'll see you back here tomorrow at 10. Got Howdy coming up for you after the break on Lightning 100.
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1: It's already 3 minutes here into the noon hour. Lieutenant Dan live in the studio. It's Thursday, July 9th. We're going to have some fun on the show today for the request lunches. We celebrate a birthday. Now, of course, we've talked a lot about Casey's birthday is tomorrow. So is my wife's, Nicole. Happy early birthday to you. And they've been celebrating all week long with burgers. It's the National Scene Burger Week. Yeah, Casey's going to be having one live on air today, 3:30 p.m. That's a lot of fun. But today, it's the birthday of Jack White. I was looking through the birthdays over here. I see it's also Fred Savage's birthday, who is 1 year younger than Jack. Fred Savage, born in 76. Courtney Love's birthday today. Tom Hanks. Happy birthday, Tom Hanks, turning 70. All right, well, let's turn into that Jack White catalog. We've had a lot of it over the years, whether it was solo with the White Stripes, Rackin' Tours, Dead Weather. Love to hear from you. Just got to post up on Instagram at Request Lunch. Find us and follow us and drop your faves for Jack for lunch today. We'll kick it off with one, a new one from Mr. White. It's Dollar Bill. Happy birthday, Jack, on Lightning 100.

Lightning 100 with the dead weather. I feel love every million miles. White Stripes, you don't know what love is. And Raconteurs, these stones will shout. Got it rolling with the birthday boy, Jack White and Dollar Bill. We're 18 minutes here into the noon hour, celebrating Jack's birthday. I believe he's turning 51 today. Happy birthday to Jack. As we get on Robin's request, I got a post up on the Instagram at Request Lunch. You can jump in there, make your request from anything Jack White related. And Robin says she's requesting Portland, Oregon, the duet with Loretta Lynn. She said she heard that during the filming of the video at her Hurricane Mills home, Loretta wanted Jack near her the entire day. And he held her hand and said, yes, ma'am, to her every request. True mutual admiration, respect, and love as we get on a loved Loretta Lynn-Jack White combo. Portland, Oregon on Lightning 100.

0: Lightning 100, Raconteurs, The Switch, and The Spur. I love hearing them with horns. So good. White Stripes, Hotel Yorba. It was Loretta Lynn with Jack White. And Portland, Oregon, Robin, hoping to hear that one. You can call in a request. You can do it on our Instagram at Request Lunch as we celebrate Jack White's birthday for lunch today. Taking a quick break, we are going to come back with Casey's DJ Pick of the Week. It'll be Local Lightning from Hannah Miller when we return.
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0: Before we continue with our salute to Jack White, who's celebrating his birthday today, we are going to go ahead and get on Casey's DJ Pick of the Week. He's celebrating his birthday tomorrow. Happy early birthday to Casey. It's Local Lightning from Hannah Miller. Same Old Me on Lightning 100. I could

Lightning 100, Hannah Miller, Same Old Me. That's a great tune there. Hannah Miller calling Nashville, Tennessee home, which is why Casey played her first on the 615 and now has her as his local artist of the week, and or at least his DJ pick of the week here today. If you liked that one, I really did. Hannah Miller, you can let us know. We're listening on the socials at Lightning 100 here in the studio, 615-777-L100. It is on Instagram at Request Lunch. I'm taking a request for your Jack White faves. It could be anything from the Raconteurs, White Stripes, Dead Weather, or Solo Jack, like I'm Shaking on Lightning 100.

0: Lightning 100 with the dead weather. Treat me like your mother. It was Julie hoping to hear it. Adrian looking for that blunderbuss from Jack White. Brooke hoping for the White Stripes. I just don't know what to do with myself. John was hoping to hear Raconteur's Intimate Secretary. We got the set rolling with Jack Solo doing I'm Shaking and the gently version of Taking Me Back. We are gently going to end the noon hour after this quick break and roll into the Phoenix Rising here on Lightning 100. We also got a special guest coming by this afternoon, Billy Allen. Billy Allen and the Pollies doing the River Steps concert series tonight in the Neuhoff District. It is free, and we hope to see you out there. 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
0: 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As we wrap up the request lunch and gear up for the Phoenix Rising with one more from our birthday boy. Happy birthday, Jack White. It's Hip Anonymous, Poor Boy on Lightning 100.

Lightning 100 with Charlie Crockett and the Hallelujah Trail. That is off of his 17th studio album, the second we've got from him this year. He puts out multiple albums a year, usually Clovis. And a fun tune here to play on the Phoenix Rising today, 10 minutes into the 1 o'clock hour. Happy Thursday. It's July 9th. We kicked it off with Pokey LaFarge and his new one, The Thing, which Jay had recently made his DJ pick of the week. Celebrating all things Americana this hour, like we do after the request lunch every Thursday. I've got one for you. This is a band out of Youngstown, Ohio. They're a six-piece band, and a lot of times they play with a horn section. If you get a chance, you should catch them next time they're here in Nashville. It's the Vindies and Trapdoor on Lightning 100.

Lightning 100. That's new from Nashville's own Cimarron 615. Just dropped that track, Aruba, a band formed by former members of Poco and Flying Burrito Brothers. Casey Musgraves, Middle of Nowhere, and we got to roll with the Vindies, Trapdoor, out of Youngstown, Ohio. It's the Phoenix Rising. We kicked off the show with Pokey LaFarge and new Charlie Crockett. Already 20 minutes here into the 1 o'clock hour. Celebrating all things Americana, which, boy, is that a big umbrella. I'm grateful Billy Strings is under it. It's his new one, Burn the Other End, on Lightning 100.

Lightning 100, that's Margot Price with Joan Baez, backed by the Memphis Mariachi Band, covering Woody Guthrie's Deportee. Such a beautiful version of that song. I first heard Casey play it on the 615, and this is the Phoenix Rising, where we get to celebrate all things Americana, whether folks live here or not. And of course, a lot of them do, like Billy Strings, Burn the Other End, kicked off that set with that into Austin, Texas's Band of Heathens with their new one, Strangers Here. 34 minutes here into the 1 o'clock hour. I was taking a look at this new record from Margot Price, and it just came out this past Friday. It's called Days of Unrest. And the second track on this song is one I heard my whole life. My mom would sing and play this song on guitar, and we used to sing along with it. So I've got to play it. It's another one with Spanish. It is De Colores. It's Margot Price again with the Memphis Mariachi on Lightning 100's Phoenix Rising.

0: Lightning 100, American Aquarium history repeats itself. We're going to get to see them at Ryman Auditorium August 14th. It was just a week or two ago. We had the front man, BJ Barnum, here in the studio. It was on with Jay and Lisa playing a couple songs for us, stripped down and acoustic. And yeah, it'll be great to see them back at the Ryman, based out in North Carolina in the Raleigh area. Fellow Wolfpack fan. It was Margo Price singing De Colores, backed by the Memphis Mariachi Band. That's on her new record she just gave us last Friday. And we also played her cover of Woody Guthrie's Deportee, getting help from Joan Baez. A beautiful version of that tune. You're listening to The Phoenix Rising. We'll take a quick break, come back, continue talking all things Americana. We'll take a look at the Americana chart right here on Lightning 100. The Springer Mountain Farms Bluegrass Night Series returns to the Ryman this summer. On Tuesday, July 14th, hear the groundbreaking Grammy Award-winning ensemble, Infamous String Dusters, along with special guest, The Last Rebel. Celebrating 20 years as a band, the String Dusters meld acoustic majesty with the energy of a full-blown rock show, blurring the boundaries between bluegrass, Americana, country, and indie folk. 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
0: We are 42 minutes into the 1 o'clock hour on Thursday, July 9th. Taking a look at the Americana charts. It's a hot day. We got a cool chart to look at. They give us two updated each week, the album and singles chart. And back to the number one slot again this week on the album chart, it's Old Crow Medicine Show and their new record, Union Made. Kacey Musgraves making way for Old Crow. She had it last week with Middle of Nowhere. Earlier on the show, we played the title track to that album. Mumford & Sons still in the top five with Prize Fighter there at three. Right behind them, Johnny Blue Skies and the Dark Clouds with Mutiny After Midnight. We'll begin to see Johnny Blue Skies later this year, returning to headline Bridgestone Arena. Ryan Bingham, they call us the lucky ones in the top five at number five this week. Now, over on the singles charts, we see Old Crow Medicine Show and Molly Tuttle grabbing that number one this week with The Last American Waltz. Right behind them, Mumford & Sons, who had it last week with Chris Stapleton for Here. Grace Potter on her way up with Love Me Not, going from four to three this week. Johnny Blue Skies making room for Grace and the Red Clay Strays edging into the top five with Demons in Your Choir. They were at six last week. Joby Riccio was at five last week and is at six this week. Revivalists going from eight to seven this week with Heartstop. And debuting in the top 10 is Beck with his song Ride Lonesome. Now, I would imagine that the fact that he's in the top 10 on the Americana chart has a lot to do with this new version of the song that he put out with Sierra Farrell. It's a beautiful version of it that Beck put out, and he was talking about how he got to meet Sierra here in the Nashville, Tennessee area, and became an instant fan, especially after she taught him to two-step. Let's take a listen to the two of them together. It's Beck with Sierra Farrell, Ride Lonesome on Lightning 100.

sympathize. Deep in my pocket and on my sleeve, hard to recognize. 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

0: Wake it up. 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Get off here.
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Lightning 100, Brandon Flowers from the killer solo action from him. That's Plans, debuting on the Americana chart at number 23 this week. It was Turnpike Troubadours with Sierra Hull, Feeling Good Again. Great version of that Robert Earl Keen tune. That debuted at 31 on the chart. And moving into the top 10 from 11 to 9 this week, new Driving and Crying, Dead End Road. We also had Beck and Sierra Farrell for a new version of Beck's Ride Lonesome that Sierra is duetting with him on. That one landing in the top 10 at 8 this week on the Americana Singles Chart. It's officially 2 o'clock, so we are going to hit overtime as we wrap up this edition of the Phoenix Rising, where we celebrate all things Americana every Thursday right after the request lunch. I've got tickets to give away to the infamous String Dusters. They're going to be doing Ryman Auditorium coming up on Tuesday. It's part of their Bluegrass Nights of the Ryman series, which means they'll be picking on the plaza before the show. Wilson and Cross will perform. That's a free set that starts at 5:30, and then we'll head inside to the ticketed show with the infamous String Dusters and special guest The Last Revel. I got a pair of tickets for you. If you're the third caller through right now, you're getting them for free to the Ryman. 615-777-5100 is the number to dial. I have the infamous String Dusters covering The Cure while you're dialing here on the Phoenix Rising on Lightning 100.

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Lightning 100, that is the new Kevin Morby. 100,000, sounds great. It was Houndmouth with Tiger Blood and Joby Riccio, Love of the Song. 17 minutes here into the 2 o'clock hour. It's Thursday, July 9th. It's the second Thursday of the month, which means we're heading to the Neuhoff District for the River Steps concert series. We're about to have Billy Allen and the Pollies hanging out with us here in the studio. You're going to be seeing them tonight for free. Gates at 6, music starts at 7. It's free, all ages, and dog friendly. Definitely hope to see you out there. As we get ready for Billy Allen and the Pollies to come on in, I'm going to get on an artist we saw last year out at River Steps. It's Langhorne Slim and Rock and Roll on Lightning 100.

0: Lightning 100, that's new from Grace Potter. Love Me Not. We had Fruit Bats in the set and Langhorne Slim Rock and Roll. Langhorne was one of the acts we got to see last year at the River Steps concert series. And we're excited to welcome into the Lightning 100 studio. Returning here, we got Billy Allen and the Pollies. They're playing tonight. How's it going, guys?
1: Hello. Very well.
2: Good. Going pretty good.
3: Good,
2: man.
3: Good. How are you, man?
0: I am doing great. I love this concert series. It's just so fun. Anytime you can offer great music for free in an all-ages setting, I think that, you know, lives can be changed because someone's going to bring their kid and they're going to see you on stage and they're going to be like, I want to do that, or, you know.
1: It's a lot of responsibility on our end, buddy.
0: Yes. Well, I'm really grateful for it. It's also a dog-friendly area, so that's it's kind of
4: for
0: it.
4: Yeah,
0: it's a vibe, and it's a beautiful part of town. It's the Neuhoff District, which is in Germantown. Gates are going to open at 6 o'clock. We got music starting at 7 o'clock. It's free and all ages with Billy Allen and the Pollies. Did you just drive up here from Alabama today, straight to the station?
1: We did. Yeah, man. Yeah, got up good and early to go pick up Billy in Huntsville, and thankfully traffic wasn't bad.
0: Okay. So, yeah. All right. Well, welcome back to Nashville.
3: Absolutely.
0: I guess it was last summer we had you playing out at Centennial Park for Musicians Corner in Freefest.
1: Yes. We did. Yes. That was a hot one.
3: Yeah. But a fun one.
0: Yeah. Maybe a little cooler today, or maybe it's going to be hot again.
1: It'll probably be hot. We'll be fine. We're tough.
4: It's cool. I'm only wearing black jeans.
1: That's true.
0: Well, it's just so fun. I mean, I love your music. I love you guys.
3: Thank you,
4: man. Yeah.
0: And you know, we get great response playing it here on the radio in Nashville, and you know, I'm excited because I know there's going to be people who are going to show up and, you know, not have seen you before and walk away big fans of you. So,
1: I hope so.
0: I see that you're putting out a live album. You're about touring in support of the debut record, Black Noise. But you're going to have a new live album out, Live at Muscle Shoals Sound. That's coming out September 11th. There's a few tracks from it. And I thought we'd play one of the new songs you have. And also, If You Want Me to Stay, which is, I think we'll play that one first. Because we've been playing that a ton here on the station.
1: So beautiful.
0: Yeah, I want people to hear this and be like, oh, I love that song. Okay, cool. So it's 7 o'clock tonight. Let's get this one on the radio. It's Billy Allen and the Pollies, If You Want Me to Stay, on Nashville's independent radio. 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

0: you.
1: Lightning 100, Billy Allen in the Pollies. That's a live version of If You Want Me to Stay, and it's going to be on Live at Muscle Shoals Sound. It's coming out September 11th. There's a couple tracks from it out now. Was that fun to hear that one on the radio?
2: Yeah, that was pretty awesome.
3: Actually sounds really good.
1: it absolutely does. You know, tell us about this recording session. Did you do it live to tape, or what was it like?
4: I believe it was live to tape.
2: Yeah, we did it in 2 days. We did one that was kind of like the dress rehearsal, and we didn't have any cool stage clothes or people there. And then we did the next night with, like, you know, friends and family and cameras. And
4: so Billy works really good in front of a couple of people. So.
2: Yeah, he wakes up.
4: He does wake up a little bit. I mean, you're already awake, but you do get a little perkier.
3: It's a little more to react to when people are in front of you.
1: Yes. Okay, so I've never been inside of that recording studio.
4: It's about twice as big as this room.
2: Yeah, okay, it is, and so tiny.
1: Most listeners haven't been in this room, and this is not a large room. We could call this a tiny studio.
4: It's a tiny studio.
3: There's videos released with these singles, so you can see it, actually. So, yeah.
1: Fair.
3: Check it out.
1: All right,
2: Half the room's taken up by a grand piano and an organ, which is pretty cool. But
3: oh, yeah.
1: And you guys, the Pollies had spent a lot of time in the studio. Had you been in that studio a bunch over the years?
4: Oh, yes. So that's no slight to other recording studios on the planet, but that's my favorite spot.
2: Yeah, like, it's kind of the soundtrack of my life was recorded there.
4: It's like going into, like, your mom and your grandparents' living room in 1984 kind of thing. You know, it's just really groovy, man. I mean, they did Wild Horses there, man. You know, a bunch of Levon Helm was cut there. You know, it's just, it oozes with vibe.
1: Yes. I'm grateful it's still there because, I mean, you know, in this day and age, unfortunately, we see a lot of things come and go. Even here in Nashville, I remember when Ben Folds was out at RCA Studio.
4: I got to cut out there when Ben owned it. We were doing I used to be in a band called Those Darlings.
1: Sure.
4: We were doing a record out there that nothing came of it, I believe. But
1: yeah.
4: But yeah, that's a great room, too. That's a lovely room.
1: Yeah. So special. We got Billy Allen and the Pollies hanging out with us here. They're playing the River Steps concert series tonight. We're heading to the Neuhoff District in Germantown. Gates at 6, music starts at 7. It's free, all ages, and dog friendly. You can get more info at BillyAllenandThePollies.com, NeuhoffDistrict.com, and follow everybody over on Instagram. It's probably a good way to do it as well. So how has your summer been so far? Like, what have you done that's been pretty fun? I think you were recently in Colorado not too long ago.
3: Absolutely.
4: We were in Mount Crested Butte, Colorado for a one-off. Mountain. Yeah. And we all got a little on the altitude sick.
2: Turns out you need oxygen.
3: It's at the very top. Is that the very top of the mountain?
1: Did you get one of those cans of air?
4: Yeah, it was like in Spaceballs when they have, like, the Perrier.
1: Right? And, Who knew that was going to be real?
4: Yeah, the rumors are true. But it was very pretty. There were sweet folks. And then we flew out that next morning. Five flights and
2: two shows.
4: And we were in Portland, Oregon for the Riverfront Blues Festival. The brain's working today.
2: Yeah.
1: All right.
2: Good coffee.
4: It is good coffee.
1: It's Frothy Monkey.
4: Beautiful fest out there. And
2: they had puppies backstage.
4: They also had puppies
2: backstage.
4: That was
2: really the best part of it. I mean, the show was incredible.
1: There's going to be puppies backstage tonight. On stage, there's puppies everywhere.
4: Oh, we're good.
2: Cool. Puppies on stage? I'm so down with that.
4: Okay, cool. All right. I need more puppies. Puppies in my life. Let's do this. Yeah. I mean, we're an afterthought at this point. Yeah. It's like, just come see the dogs.
2: We're just here for the dogs, people.
1: Man, that's awesome. Did I see some time in New York recently too?
4: That was late June. That was the June run.
2: It's kind of all one blur now. It's been go.
5: We played the Hamptons.
2: In Amagansett.
4: Yeah,
2: we at the Charleston or. Tall House.
4: And Charleston.
2: Stephen's Tall House
4: and Amagansett.
2: It takes a village.
4: we've been in the trenches for most of this summer already, so we start off a little mushy, and it's I need more coffee.
1: Yeah. Well, I mean, for guys who have spent, you know, a lot of your lives in recording studios, do you love getting to get out and travel and go to new cities? And
4: it's double-edged sword. When you're more in the studio world, you get to go home and sleep in your own bed. And when it's, you know, when you're on tour, you know, you can romanticize tour as much as you want, but it's hard living.
2: It's tough,
4: you know. Even and you don't get to see your friends and family. You get, you know,
1: yeah.
4: I get to hang out with these boys.
2: Yeah.
1: Speaking of friends, another band out of Alabama we love that you're going to be doing some tour dates with is Alabama Shakes.
4: Dear friends,
2: we love them.
4: And our buddy Ben Tanner, who's out with the Shakes right now, he is on these live recordings.
1: Really?
2: He's kind of producer and engineer of the album and other keys player.
1: Mm-hmm. I saw when you walked into our Lightning 100 studio here, you looked on the wall and you recognized somebody.
4: Uh-huh. We did. So there's my, for the people, this works great on radio.
1: Yeah, to you my, talk it out.
4: If everyone looks to their right, my left, your right.
2: How many wrecks did you just call?
4: There is this fascinating picture of an old buddy of ours named John Paul White. And he has the most well-coiffed facial hair that you'll see this side of the Mason-Dixon.
2: He still does.
4: And
2: he really still does. Does.
4: He's a little more gray these days, but he's twice as sweet.
1: I went and saw him. I went and saw him at the Skirmerhorn Symphony Center.
4: I was on that show.
1: Oh,
4: with him.
1: Really? That was so cool.
4: That was such a wonderful feather in my cap. Yeah, playing at the Skirmerhorn, man.
1: Yeah.
4: In a rock and roll band.
1: It was cool. Incredible. Yeah. It's the perfect room. I mean,
4: it's a beautiful room.
2: Yeah. Nothing like crying with like hundreds or thousands of people. His music's sad. It's beautiful.
1: Yeah. It was awesome because he played his music that he's made since the Civil Wars, but also played those faves, those songs. You're wondering, will he actually play any of those?
4: Yeah.
1: And he did.
3: Yeah.
1: So that was
3: his
1: a lot
3: voice
1: of fun.
3: Is incredible.
4: John's a dear friend of all of us, man.
2: I look forward to our Christmas show every year.
4: I do as well. Yeah, as well. Yeah.
1: I know you said there's some dates on your website that might not be correct.
4: Yes.
1: Will you be here for Americana Fest, though?
4: Yes. We will be here for Americana Fest.
1: Yes,
4: yes sir. That is correct. Yeah, we have to clean up our website a little bit. There's some inaccuracies, so don't get your hopes up on certain things. Come see us at Americana Fest and opening up for the Alabama Shakes.
1: Man, Alabama Shakes, that's a great band to be out on tour with. Yeah. And Americana Fest.
3: Very excited about it.
1: Yeah, that. Right? Yeah. And of course, Brittany Howard has lived here in Nashville for a long time, so
3: absolutely.
1: We wish we could call the whole band locals, but that's all right. We'll share them with Alabama.
2: Yeah, we got to keep a few for ourselves.
1: Yeah, exactly. you guys got
4: it's still the Alabama Shakes band.
1: Okay, all right, you're right. This is true. So I saw you put a new song out that's on this live album. I want to play it for everybody. You know, so often you have bands and they're great in a recording studio, but then the live show, people are like, wow, trying to capture what you can do live. And so with this live album, I feel like you've done that.
4: Thank you.
1: Yeah.
3: Well, see, with these songs, they started live. Live in the garage.
1: Yeah. Got it.
3: And then we just went to the studio and put them down.
1: Yes.
3: Yeah. So
1: it's
2: pretty
3: awesome.
2: Quick to record them because we had it locked in.
1: Mm-hmm. Well, this is definitely locked in. It is Billy Allen and the Pollies. Don't miss the show tonight. It's free. Come have some fun with us at the River Step Concert Series in the New Hop District in Germantown. This is a fave. It's going to be on the new live record, Live at Muscle Shoals Sound. It's coming out September 11th. You can pre-order it over at BillyAllenandThePollies.com. 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

0: Lightning 100, that is Billy Allen and the Paulies. It is their new song that's going to be on the live album. It's coming out September 11th, live at Muscle Shoals Sound. And we're excited. We get to see them for free live tonight. They are playing the River Steps concert series for us. We'll be in the Neuhoff District in Germantown tonight. Gates at 6. Music starts at 7. It's free. It's all ages. Dogs are welcome. We hope to see you out there. It's 1314 Adams Street. If you're going, be sure to say hi to us. We'll have the Lightning 100 tent out there, and it is going to be a lot of fun. Billy Allen and the Paulies.com, NeuhoffDistrict.com. You can also find Neuhoff District over on Instagram for more details. I'm out of here. Lightning Casey is coming in. I know he is excited because it is the Nashville Scene Burger Week, and he'll be trying another burger. They're $8 at over 50 restaurants around Nashville, and I can't wait to see what they bring him. Maybe I'll get lucky, and there'll be an extra one here. It's coming up in just a few on Lightning 100.
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Lightning 100, Nashville's independent radio. There's some local lightning there. Bandana Cheyenne. It's called God and the Crickets. And Johnny Blue Skies before that. Her song called Situation. My name is Casey. Good afternoon. On the way this hour, we're going to hear from Brady Costello, got M.T. Jones, got Brandy Carlisle, got a show made possible by Punk Walk. Find them right now, 4101 Charlotte Avenue, over there in the Sylvan Supply Center, punkwalk.com. Of course, we're celebrating Burger Week all week long with the Nashville scene. Urban Dog Mar going to be here in just a little bit. And we're going to talk about burgers and eat burgers. It's a burger kind of day. Well, it's a burger kind of week. And if you want to get that Nashville Scene Food Weeks app, you can participate, you can vote, you can do all that. And again, we got another burger coming up here in just a few minutes. It's not a bad day at the office, you know? Alabama Shakes right now with American Dream on Nashville's independent radio, Lightning 100.

Lightning 100 Asheville's independent radio. That's Brandi Carlile's latest song is called Life on the Run. My name is Casey. Coming up in just a few minutes, we've got Urban Dog Bar here. We're going to be talking about, we're going to be talking about burgers because it's Nashville Scene Burger Week. And I mean, that's what we're here to do, right? Sure we are. They're at 5700 Ohio Avenue. They have brought in, I believe it is the Bacon Jam Smash. I may or may not have gotten a little peek at it. I'm looking forward to it a little more than I already was. And that was quite a bit. We'll do that in a few minutes. Of course, Nashville Scene Burger Week happened all over the Music City. Over 60 of your favorite places have come up with $8 burger specials, including our dear friends over at Punk Walk. They were in here a couple days ago with the Banh Mi Burger. It is outstanding. And again, it's an $8 burger, but I'm going to tell you, they put about 15, 16 bucks worth of hamburger in that thing. It is just outstanding. And it is but one of the burgers you can find this week all over town. Make sure you get that Food Week's app so you can kind of play along, right? Of course, you can vote. You know, we were talking, Punk Walk always does very, very well at these Food Weeks. You can vote for Punk Walk. You can keep track of everything. And

0: 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Right. 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

0: What about MT Jones on Nashville's independent radio, 9100 from the Joy album? That's called I Don't Understand. My name is Casey, and I don't understand how I have come to benefit every year from just this rain of cheeseburgers that just comes in here to this studio. And I'm going to tell you, I'm not going to try to figure it out. I'm not mad about it, not going to try to stop it, because again, it's Nashville Scene Burger Week. You got about 60 some of the best places in town have put together $8 hamburger specials or $8 burger specials. And you can get that app, you can vote for them, and you can let's do this. We can try some burgers, which is what I'm going to do. And the burger I'm going to try in particular right now came to us from Urban Dog Bar. They're at 5700 Ohio Avenue, and I've got Aaron and Austin here right now. Hello, Aaron and Austin.
1: Hey, thank you.
2: Hello, thanks for having us.
0: Thanks for being here. Appreciate it. Tell us a little bit about this this burger that I'm about to jump into here.
1: Yeah, man. So we have a house bacon jam. We got the crispy fried onions on the bottom. We got two smash patties with smoked Gouda cheese on a Martin potato roll.
0: So what? Tell me, because I'm noticing too, a lot of people this year have kind of gone back to the smash burger. What is so special about the smash burger?
1: I mean, man, I love a good smash burger. I mean, people love the thick, juicy burgers, but it's just so simple. It's the roots of, you know, what a burger was, you know, when people had to spread it thin. It's just a good burger. You can get it, I mean, anywhere, really.
0: Yeah, right on. Well, I'm going to, as per tradition, I'm going to step away from the microphone so I don't get, you know, cheese and stuff all over it. Tell us a little bit about Urban Dog Bar. Like, if people have never been in before, what do we need to know?
2: Yeah, I mean, so Urban Dog Bar is a off-leash dog park first and foremost. We also have full bar, full kitchen. We just recently started doggy daycare, so there's a lot going on there, but it's a good place to let your dog get some exercise out. You can come whether you have a dog or you don't. It's just a good place to hang out, grab some food, grab a drink, let your dog exercise and meet some people, some like-minded people.
0: I'm gonna tell you, seems like a really good place to get a burger too. I mean,
1: oh yeah.
0: Just think that the bacon jam smash, this is outstanding, and it's like I'm getting a little bit of sweetness to it, but I feel like I've gotten like a couple different kinds of sweetness so far, you know?
1: Yeah.
0: That is outstanding. Man, house-made bacon jam, right?
1: Yeah, well, thank you. Yeah, I mean, it's a long process, you know. There is a lot of love that goes into it. It's about 40 minutes to an hour and 20 sometimes, depending on how cooperative the bacon wants to be.
0: Yeah.
1: But yeah, I mean, a lot of time goes into it, and it's a lot of waiting and just, you know, kid you not, just like looking at it, taking care of it while it's cooking and stuff. So
0: And I noticed you make a point to say you've got the Martin's potato bun.
1: Yes,
0: it makes a little difference, doesn't it?
1: It does, man. I mean, you can't go wrong with the Martin bun.
0: Yeah, that is so good. I tell you what, you've not gone wrong with this bacon jam smash burger either. 5700 Ohio Avenue, Urban Dog Bar, just one of the spots that have put together an amazing burger for Nashville Scene Burger Week. And again, you can get that app and you can keep track of all this stuff. Let's take a minute and play a song, and I want to get another bite of this burger without worrying about smacking my lips too hard. And then we'll come back and we'll talk some more about Urban Dog Bar. Sound good?
1: Yes, sir.
2: Perfect.
0: All right, let's do one right now from Casey Musgraves. 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

0: Lightning 100, Nashville's independent radio, and that's Casey Musgraves from Middle of Nowhere, Dry Spell. I'm Casey, not Musgraves at all. Just Casey hanging out here in the studio with my new friends at Urban Dog Bar because it's Burger Week, and we are celebrating the Bacon Jam Smash. This is a burger, guys. It is almost... it's almost too good to eat, but I'm going to eat it. I'm going to eat it anyway. That's just outstanding stuff. And tell us a little bit about the concept alone that you've got over there. It's a little different from what a lot of people might be expecting or be accustomed to. Kind of give us a little more of the nuts and bolts of the Urban Dog Bar.
1: Yes. Like I was saying, you can come in with a dog or without. We see a lot of people come in without. But if you are bringing a dog in, we check the vaccinations of the dogs, make sure no one's getting sick there. We also have staff that's overseeing the dogs playing, so everything's kept safe, which is really cool. But yeah, I mean, once you come in, it's like pretty much all off leash. And yeah, it can be crazy sometimes, but it's a lot of fun.
0: It's good crazy.
1: Yeah, exactly.
0: Good crazy. Where does this idea come from? First off, it's so brilliant. Where does this come from?
1: My wife and I, we were co-owners of it, and we had just seen the concept in different cities, different states, and we're like, Nashville needs something like this. So it was a long process. It took about 2.5 years to get started, but happy we did it, and it's a really fun spot.
0: Yeah, that's such a cool idea. Such a cool idea. And then did you come on sort of as a cook, and then you have sort of...
2: I did, yeah. So way back in the day, it was January of 2025, and my little brother was in management, and I guess he needed help, you know? And so I was like, hey, like, I'm willing, you know, I've been cooking in the kitchen since I was 19 or something like that. And like Austin was saying, and you guys were saying, it's a concept I've never heard before. And I was like, am I making dog food? But no, it's a full scale bar and kitchen. And so, working with Austin has been amazing, because he, even from the start and the get go, has just let me have creativity, and like all of our stuff, you know, especially compared to back then. I mean, we make it in house, and I'm grateful to have a big part in that. And I mean, just from starting as cook and then now managing it, bar and kitchen. And
0: that's so cool.
2: We do weekly food specials, weekly drink specials, and a lot of good stuff.
0: I would imagine if you're talking to somebody about a job at the dog park that makes really, really good food, like that, to me, that doesn't sound like you're going to be stifled. You know what I mean?
2: Yeah. So
0: you kind of already hit on something kind of special there, I feel like, you know? Oh, man, we got Urban Dog Bar here with us, 5700 Ohio Avenue. We're talking about the Bacon Jam Smash. I'm still having to smack my lips a little bit. I apologize, but I feel like that's a testament to this Bacon Jam Smash. My goodness. Tell us, if you want to get down there, like, when are you open? When are you there?
1: Yes. Yeah, so Monday through Friday, we're open 11 a.m. to 9 p.m. And then Saturday and Sunday, we're open 9 a.m. to 9 p.m.
0: Okay. Yeah. And I assume we can get online if we want to get passes and all that stuff. Where do we find you?
1: Yeah, you can go online, urbandogbar.com. We also have an app. If you search the app store, Urban Dog Bar app. But yeah, if you're bringing a dog, you can sign up ahead of time, or just bring in the vaccinations in person. We'll get you set up. But yeah, come check us out.
0: There you go. 5700 Ohio Avenue. That's where you're going to find Urban Dog Bar. And you're about to find me in the corner of the studio, housing what's left of this burger. Guys, thank you so much. Appreciate you being here. Another great local establishment coming up big for Nashville Scene Burger Week. $8 burger specials all over town. And right now, music from Cannons. 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

0: Lightning 100, Asheville's independent radio, local lightning with Bridie Costello, Maisie Stella on that one. That's called What Changed. Had some bleachers before that. We should talk. They're going to be playing at The Truth. That show is coming up in October, going to be October the 8th. Be looking for that. It's Casey and off to a great start. Another amazing burger from Nashville Scene Burger Week, Urban Dog Bar. They were just here. They've left now, and I miss them already. They've probably already gone back to 5700 Ohio Avenue. That's fine. That's fine. I get it. Our show today, powered by Punk Walk, just like it always is, 4101 Charlotte Avenue. And, of course, Punk Walk, they're a big part of Nashville Scene Burger Week, too. How big? Bun me burger big. Bun me burger big. That's alliterative. You know it? They were just here with one a couple days ago. It is so good. And it's just $8. 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

Lightning 100, Nashville's independent radio. Hey, that's local Lightning. Sam Palladio there. He was just here, too. Burberry Jack, If the Name of Sam's Latest, sounded really nice on the 615 this past Monday. And it's probably going to sound really nice on 615 Saturday, too, because, I mean, who are we kidding, right? Death Cab for Cutie before that, Riptides. My name is Casey. On the way this hour, Billy Strings. And we're going to get some more local Lightning in. My DJ pick here in just a few minutes. Got a new one from Hannah Miller. Going to check that out shortly. The show is powered by Punk Walk, they of the Bun Me Burger. Here in this Nashville scene, Burger Week, learn more at punkwalk.com. Or just go see them, 4101 Charlotte Avenue, over there in the Sylvan Supply Center. Interpol, going to put an album out towards the end of August. It'll be called This Mirror Weighs a Ton. Here's See Out Loud on Nashville's independent radio, Lightning 100.

0: Lightning 100, Nashville's independent radio, new role model there. Chuck Timely and the Hourglass, name of the album, comes out on August the 6th. You just heard High Hopes 3000, Johnny Marr's old band before that, had some Chili Peppers too. My name is Casey. Billy Strings with new music, been working with T-Bone Burnett. We're going to hear some of that a little later on. Also going to hear from Phoebe Bridgers. And we always say thank you to Punk Walk for powering the show today, taking excellent care of us as they do from 4101 Charlotte Avenue. And you know, it's Burger Week, right? They were just here with the Bon Me Burger. It is fantastic. And, you know, by now, hopefully you've had a chance to have it. If not, you know, it's still Nashville Scene Burger Week. You can still go to 4101 Charlotte Avenue, get that $8 burger special. And what they encourage you to do over at the Scene, and this is a really good idea, go ahead and get the app, the Food Weeks app, because, you know, we got Burger Week and there's Hot Chicken Week, and there's, I think there's four different weeks the Scene does now. If you get the app, not only will you know what's going on with Burger Week, you'll already be ahead of the curve for all the other food weeks. 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I might recommend, if you are going to vote for Punk Walk, what about Best Overall Burger? 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Best Overall Burger? Sure, why not? Best Traditional Burger? 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Or what about Most Unique Burger? A Bon Me Burger? 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That might get a vote there, too. You know what? 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But before you do any of that, how about getting the burger at Punk Walk? 4101 Charlotte Avenue. See all the stuff we just talked about on Instagram at Punk Walk Nashville. 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And my DJ pick is coming up next.
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And there you go. 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A new one called Same Old Me. 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You might hear yourself alongside Hannah one of these Mondays, one of these Saturdays. And right now, let's do a new one from Pete Yorn. He's putting an album out on the 24th. The title track is All the Beauty, and it's on Nashville's independent radio, Lightning 100.

0: Lightning 100 Nashville's independent radio, Billy Strings there, a new one that's called Burn the Other End, and Phoebe Bridgers before that. We heard Lost Boys, new Phoebe Bridgers, new Billy Strings right there together. Not a whole lot to be mad about there, you know it? My name is Casey, and this show is powered by Punk Walk, and man, is it ever, especially this week, Nashville Scene Burger Week happening right now. They've got the Bon Me Burger, $8 for this Bon Me Burger. They were in here a little earlier this week. We got to try one out. It is amazing, but look, you don't have to take my word for it. That's the beautiful part, is you can just go get the Bon Me Burger right now. Of course, you can do happy hour all the way until 6 o'clock. At 4101 Charlotte Avenue. 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Tell them you heard about them here on Lightning 100. 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You can find all the stuff, all the events on Instagram at Punk Walk Nashville. 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
0: 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It's Thursday, July the 9th at the Neuhoff District River Steps Concert Series. Billy Allen and the Pollies at 7 o'clock, and it is free. Coming up Saturday, Houston Street, the Bastille Day Celebration, live music, street eats, refreshing drinks, activities, and fun for all ages. Starts at 11, goes until 7, and it's free. 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Nathaniel Ratliff, Devin Gilfillian, Sadie Van Rose, and more. Bring a book to help stock local little free library. Starts at 4, goes till 8, and it's free. Saturday and Sunday, the 11th and 12th at Eastside Bowl, the Nashville Punk Rock Flea Market supports small businesses. 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Runs from 11 a.m. until 9 p.m. Saturday and noon to 8 on Sunday. Benefiting Second Harvest Food Bank. Tickets at NashvillePunk.net. Another sterling reminder that punk's not dead. For more shows, you can find those on our concert calendar. It lives at lightning100.com. How about one from Freako? 7 degrees on Nashville's independent radio, Lightning 100.

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Sylvan Esso already hard at work booking 2027. I like that. That's gumption. Brooklyn Bowl, March 13th, 2027. Devin Gilfillian before that. Local Lightning, we heard Hold On. And my name is Casey. If you want to hear some more Local Lightning, hold on, because we got Josiah and the Bonnevilles coming up later on. Also, going to hear from these Sacred Souls, going to hear from Beck. And I said, you know what? Let's just do some Local Lightning right now. This one is the latest from Marble Jets. It's called Feeling Alive. It's on Nashville's independent radio, Lightning 100.

0: Now, if it's called The Perfect Crime Number 2, that, to me, says that somewhere there was a perfect crime number 1. And if that was the perfect crime, then why did we feel the need to go and do a... You see where I'm going with this? It's completely possible. I'm overthinking it, too. 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

Lightning 100, Asheville's independent radio music from Beck. That is Ride Lonesome. That's Beck's latest. And the Decemberists before that, not their latest at all, came out in 2007. We're the Perfect Crime number 2.

0: 100 Nashville's independent radio, Josiah and the Bonnevilles. Local Lightning, Going Gone from As Is. Heard Lily Allen before that. Heard LP and Temples, too. It's Casey and, you know, Josiah and the Bonnevilles. They're the Local Lightning. That reminds me, we've got 615 Saturday coming up Saturday at 6. Going to run back a lot of your music, stuff from lightning100.com/the615. We will also hear our local artist of the week. Of course, we'll announce our next local artist of the week on Monday on the 615. And in case you missed it, you know, we've got a little something special happening on Monday on the 615. Going to have a chat with Allison Russell. She's got an album coming out tomorrow, actually. You'll be able to get to In the Hour of Chaos. And on Monday, we're going to talk about that album, and we're going to talk about all things Allison Russell on the 615. 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How about Noah Kahn next?
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Greg Mendez there. That latest one is Gentle Love. Find that on Beautyland. Kings of Leon. Before that, we heard Time in Disguise. My name is Casey. One more hour together with the Stones on the way. Got some new music. Also, Allison Russell is your local artist of the week. Hear a new one from Allison's In the Hour of Chaos album here shortly. Right now, Nicole Atkins, speaking of new albums, she's got one coming out September the 18th. Be looking for Drama. Here's When the Night Falls on Nashville's independent radio, Lightning 100.

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0: New Allison Russell coming up shortly, joined by Brittany Spencer. Of course, Allison is your local artist of the week. Right now, Tyler Ballgame, Matter of Taste on Lightning 100.

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Arlo Parks from Ambiguous Desire. The new one is called Beams. And then before that, Arlo Guthrie from 1969. We heard Coming Into Los Angeles from the Running Down the Road album. It's a two in a row Arlo rock block. You don't see those coming very often, you know? It's KC, still to come this hour. The Stones and Allison Russell. And if you want to make it easy, then, friend, you need to meet at Frothy Monkey, your local all-day cafe.

615, it is a chat with your local artist of the week, Allison Russell. 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

Lightning 100 Nashville's independent radio, Rolling Stones there with a new song that's In the Stars. They're releasing an album tomorrow called Foreign Tongues, and my question is, do you think they're ever going to make it? Like, do you think America is ever really going to be ready for the Rolling Stones? I don't know. Pearl Jam before that, Wreckage from Dark Matter and Dawes, and I'm Casey, and it is time for me to go back tomorrow at 3 o'clock. Getting out of here with this one from Biba Doobie, featuring the Marias, All I Did Was Dream of You, on Nashville's independent radio, Lightning 100.